0: Getting you ready for another Thursday tomorrow. Got the record player ready to go for Throwback Thursday. And, of course, a couple little surprises for you.
1: We're going to do some scratching.
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0: Whiskey.
1: That's right. Oh, hurry. I hear banjos. We'll catch you tomorrow, Thursday, with Big D and Bubba.
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0: hailed as one of country's hottest rising stars. On August 28th, Braxton Keith brings his breakout sound to Interlochen's Corson Auditorium. 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
1: Eric says, it's hard to act nonchalant when you're as chalant as I am.
2: Brian says, I don't even know what chalant means. Brian says, I've started thinking about the hereafter. Like, every time I walk into a room, I go, what am I hereafter?
3: Dad.
1: Michelle said that discount wig store, it's named Small Price Toupee. Toupee. Yeah, it's
2: beautiful,
1: visual, maybe. But yeah, you got it.
2: And Tim says, never go grocery shopping whenever you're hungry. Similarly, don't go clothes shopping when you're naked.
1: All right. 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At Big D and Bubba.
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0: Getting you ready for another Thursday tomorrow. Got the record player ready to go for Throwback Thursday. And, of course, a couple little surprises for you.
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0: Whiskey.
1: That's right. Oh, hurry. I hear banjos. We'll catch you tomorrow, Thursday, with Big D and Bubba.
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1: What are y'all's thoughts on people who buy your coffee in front of you and you don't know them?
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3: No, the closest I came was the guy in front of me. 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I was like, oh my gosh, what is this, $5? 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And then I got paid quadruple.
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0: Getting you ready for another Thursday tomorrow. Got the record player ready to go for Throwback Thursday. 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

0: getting you ready for another Thursday tomorrow. Got the record player ready to go for Throwback Thursday. 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
4: So wait, you think Krabby Patties are made of fish?
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out downtown. 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

0: Mornings with Big D and Bubba.
1: Tweet, tweet. Alyssa says, even though he murders a lot of people, you can tell Freddy Krueger is a kind of a fun-loving guy. He goes by Freddy, not Fred or Frederick.
2: That's right. He's not too formal.
1: Yeah, right.
2: Yeah. Ryan says, getting out of bed should totally count as resistance training.
1: Dave says, Olympics, but with real-life skills, like who can build the tallest pile of trash on top of the can to avoid taking it out? Gold medal.
2: Yep. And Grace says, my grandfather, by the way, this is brilliant. My grandfather spent many decades and his entire life savings unsuccessfully trying to develop and grow the world's first ham sandwich tree. That would have been genius.
1: That would have been. All right, get a good tweet. Tag us at Big D and Bubba.
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1: My mom and I were talking the other day, and we were talking about boiling eggs and all that kind of stuff, and I was telling her about that little electric hard boiler that I have that you pour a little bit of water in, and then it steams the eggs, and it gets it all done, and there's no pot to get out. 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
1: You know what I miss? I miss the good old days of doing the show where we could do wacky stuff. Do you remember, like, back in the day, I wanted to do kind of like a scavenger hunt where we sent people to, like, a landfill and we said, okay, find these items?
2: Here's where I'm like, yeah, what were we thinking?
1: Yeah, exactly. Like, who knows what kind of stuff is in there? But
2: and then it's usually like, all right, hey, I got this. Hey, way to go. Well, you're not qualified. You're going to meet up with 48 other people, and we're going to see if this key fits. Then you're double qualified, and they're going to light this hoop on fire, and you have to jump through this hoop. That's on fire.
1: I miss those days. I really do.
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4: 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Mike Grisdale, Thursday with Big D and Bubba. Mostly sunny again today. Look for temperatures in the low 80s this afternoon across Big Country.
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0: Bubba before the show show.
1: Yeah, I saw two little boys there do. I had a lemonade stand yesterday, and it's like, yeah, it's cute. It's an Americana. I love it. So I pull out, get me a lemonade, drinking it, I'm walking away. The guy goes, hey, can you finish it here? That's the only cup we have. I'm joking. That'd be great. But you know, they do have, I did stop there. They had it's not just lemonade now. Now kids are doing candy bars and chips, the little small bags of chips.
2: Oh, smart. Yeah.
1: Tina, it's like a snack shack.
2: It's a little concession stand.
1: Yeah. Yeah, it was great.
2: Something for everybody. Because if the lemonade won't get you to pull over,
3: yep,
2: the Reese's peanut butter cups might. Yeah.
1: The biggest change, though, is they take Venmo.
2: What?
1: Yes.
2: What?
1: It's their parents' Venmo.
3: I love it.
2: Yes. Oh, that's, again, very smart.

0: Because the old thing of, sorry, I don't have any cash on me, kid. No. Sorry.
1: They had a little QR code thing, and you could just scan it and pay. It would go right to their parents' Venmo.
0: Oh, wow.
1: They sell those lemonade stands at Walmart for like $100.
2: Really? You can get them pre-made?
1: Oh, and it's super cute.
0: Yeah, they have
1: super cute.
0: They've got them on Walmart. You can also go to like walmart.com. They've got a whole variety. Amazon's got a bunch of them as well.
1: Yeah. Wow.
0: And you can have them where the signs are custom and everything. So
1: yep.
2: That's adorable.
1: Yeah, yeah. That's a kind of a cool thing. It's come on. Did y'all ever? I think I did maybe once.
0: We did all the time. And then my kids, especially. My kids were hustlers, man. They were out there trying to make that cheese. I'm like, let's go.
1: You're going, hey, that's daddy's watch.
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1: Here is our forecast across big country. Mostly sunny again today, highs into the low 80s. Clear skies tonight, low 55 overnight. Mostly sunny again tomorrow, high Friday into the low 80s. And for the weekend, sunny Saturday, but may see a shower with a high of 81. Chance of showers near 80 Sunday.
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0: before the show show.
1: Hey, if you're a book reader or even a book looker, you're going to love this. Lauren Black has shown us. She's the author of a book called Country Music Forever. It's good to see you, Lauren. How are you? Good morning.
2: I'm great. Thanks for having me.
1: So the book goes from like A to Z entries, you know, Kane Brown, B for Brown, and A for Acuff and that kind of stuff. Is there an artist that you, you're going through this book and you're like, oh, man, this is something I didn't realize this about blank?
2: Well, I think Charlie Pride, like his whole career as a baseball player was really interesting.
1: He played in the Negro League.

0: This is like a long time ago. I said he was in the Navy, and you were like, he was in the Army. We got into a fight over it on the air because I was like, he was in Pearl Harbor, and came back. I was wrong. Your book is right. Yeah. I am wrong.
1: Yeah, he was in the Army, and you know, that's something I feel like we don't really realize, that there are, you know, a few country artists who have actually served. And with George Strait, it was like he played music in the Army, which is really cool. And then, you know, looking back, I think like Loretta Lynn's story was really cool to look at, especially during the time she was coming up, mm-hmm. being a mom, making music, balancing it all. And so I thought that was, you know, an interesting one as well. But, you know, she definitely paved the way for a lot of women, for sure.
2: The book isn't just about artists. Like, you have different things in there. Like, you have pranks that, you know, tour pranks, or Country Music Hall of Fame, I believe, is in there.
1: Yeah, like a lot of different places. Like, I feel like maybe, you know, this will inspire someone to take a trip to Nashville if they've never been. The Country Music Hall of Fame, the Ryman is in there, and the whole story about how it started out, you know, literally as a church, and now it's the mother church. And so there's also, it talks about the Ryman Alley and how people think it's haunted.
2: You ever seen anything? It gets weird back there.
1: I've never really, I kind of avoid that area sometimes now, especially being a woman at, you know, going out at night.
3: But it also smells weird now.
1: Yeah.
3: It's kind of gross.
1: In the summer, it definitely stinks.
2: Did you do anything? Is there a Broadway?
1: Yeah, there's a lower Broadway entry, and it kind of talks about where it started and where it is now. But so there's Broadway in there. And then I also talked even about like Belmont University, because I feel like that has such close ties to music, country music.
2: The book is called Country Music Forever. It is a great read. It's not you don't want to read it from cover to cover. It's kind of like a coffee table book.
0: Maybe. I was going to say it's almost Reader's Digest style, because you can just grab anything, read it. It takes just a couple seconds, and then you can close it and come back to it later.
1: You guys have the perfect elevator pitch for this book. For sure. I really do feel like it. But yeah, that's totally it. And like, you know, you can go from one entry to the other. If you're reading about, let's say, Garth Brooks, it'll say, see also Trisha Yearwood. And, you know, they kind of interconnect. So you can kind of just pick it up, read a few entries, and move on.
2: It's a wonderful job. Great job. First book ever. That's insane. You can pre-order it now on Amazon. Just go to Amazon and type in Country Music Forever book.
0: I've got mine pre-ordered. It says it arrives September 15th.
2: And it'll be available on September 15th. Again, it's called Country Music Forever, Lauren Black. Thank you, Lauren.
1: Thank you.
2: Good job.

0: This is the Big D and Bubba before the show.
1: Dude, I never watched Family Feud, and I just happened to watch it. He annoys me. I don't know why. Everyone else likes him, but
2: Who's hosting it now?
3: Steve Harvey.
1: Yeah, I want to like him. I think I used to like him.
2: I like Steve Harvey.
1: Yeah, I do.
2: As a person, too.
3: I don't watch it, but I see the commercials, and the innuendo, and it's just not for me.
1: And he looks at him like, what are you doing? And I'm just like, oh, yeah. I've seen this skit before.
2: Yeah, it's his
1: thing. The thing it says, it came up, says... the question was, if a woman had to a man fill out an application for a first date, what questions would be on there? If a woman had a man fill out an application for a first date, what questions would be on there?
2: Have you been to jail?
1: So they hit the little thing, and she goes, how tall are you?
3: Yeah.
1: It was not number one.
3: Oh.
1: It was number two, though.
3: Salary?
1: Number one, salary.
2: Wow.
1: Salary/job. Mm. But it just made me think about how Bubba's always like, give me your short king or whatever.
2: And not only that, though, but something that's been going around lately is it's the salary stuff. But it's like, man, I'm going to say this, and it's going to be very... People that can't make demands are making demands.
1: Oh, yeah.
2: Like, we have artificially inflated people's egos, and I don't know what it is, and I don't know if it's because... Guys can't get a swipe. A guy can't buy a swipe. But ladies just have to show up, and every guy's going, I'll take my chance. Who knows? Maybe I'll throw out my line. One of these fish will catch.
1: Mm-hmm.
2: And you've got people making crazy demands.
1: Yep.
2: You must be 6 foot tall.
3: Yeah, I know. Somebody that's on the other side of it that I see. Yeah, guys, y'all, though, are just swiping right on everything. That you just, that's
2: your day.
3: Because
2: they can't get a swipe.
3: Yeah, and then
2: back.
3: When I try to match back, hey, how's your day? Like, there's no conversation, or then they get combative and they start negging you. So, like, it's terrible on both sides. And this is why I deleted the apps the other day.
2: It's very rare
3: I did. I was done. I said, for this week? No, I think I'm really done. It's like some guy, I said something about music. He's like, well, I don't think we have the same taste in music. Okay.
1: Who cares? That's fine.
3: Right. And he just... So then I said something about,
2: politics,
3: oh, yeah.
2: And all that. We don't believe the same. Okay. Well, who cares?
3: Right. But if you're already getting combative about music, so I don't know. I said something about the price of concert tickets to go see Hillary Duff. And he writes back, Hillary Duff! !! And I'm like...
2: Dude, that guy is dumb.
3: I haven't even met you. Like, you, and also, am I that unusual? No, she's selling out a tour because there's a million like me.
2: As a single guy.
3: I mean, that's fair. You
2: as a single guy, I would like to go to the Hillary Duff show with you.
3: Yeah, I mean, that's fishing a barrel for you.
2: I'm like, hey.

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1: You guys ever been to your high school reunion?
2: No.
3: I did my 10. I did my 10-year reunion, sure. And nobody had really changed.
1: Yeah, yeah, 10 years, I would.
3: Yeah.
4: Did you go, D?
1: No, gosh, no.
4: Okay, yeah.
1: No, I've never been to mine. Did you do anything special, Bubba? Did you like?
3: Yeah, we drank a lot, and it was just like high school. I had my buddy pull over so I could go puke outside of the car.
1: Oh, nice.
3: Yeah, it was like, yeah, we were, you know, it was funny. We had one person was the, you know, they were sober, so they were the designated driver, and it was great because they took us to all the old haunts. Like, we hit up all the old places we used to go to.
1: Yeah. Oh,
4: that's fun.
3: It was wild. It was pretty wild.
4: One of my best friends from high school, she and I were messaging recently, and she told me that she went to whatever reunion it was last year, and she started naming off people. She's like, I'm like, yeah, I don't think it's really for me. She's like, no, I mean, the people that we liked would have been there. She's like, they were great. She starts naming names. I go, I have no recollection of any of these people.
3: Wow.
4: At all.
1: Yeah, no, man, I'm the same.
4: Yeah.
3: I think Facebook ruined reunions. You know, like, because reunions were a thing. Nobody knew what anybody turned into before Facebook. And it's Facebook specifically, because that's the one that started linking you with all the people that you know. Oh, if you know this person, I bet you know this person.
4: And you put your high school in. That it has a place for that. It gives you your graduation year if you want to put all that in. It makes us easily accessible.
3: And it took away the mystery because what happened is that you saw and you see. Anybody now who is, let's say you've graduated any time in the last 15 years, you have no clue of what it was, what we're talking about, because before, you didn't know who got fat, who got skinny, who did what, who got married, who got divorced. You didn't know anybody's drama. Now, you don't have a choice. You know it all.
4: Yeah, just pops up.
3: Did you ever go to yours?
1: Again, no. He just asked
4: him that.
1: Holy cow. Are you good?
3: No.
1: Are you all right?
3: No.
4: Do we need to get you some sugar? Do you need some orange juice?

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1: What's up, Bob? Good morning.
2: I have a new pastime.
1: What's that?
2: My new pastime is paying in cash.
1: Oh, yeah?
3: Is that a pastime?
2: Yes, it's so much fun.
3: But it's new.
2: No, yes. Yeah, okay, this is, but it's a new pastime because it was from a time past.
1: I got it. What you're saying is now are starting to pay more
2: cash. I'm carrying cash because I ended up having to pay the other day at a fast food place. I walk in, I get my order, and I pay with cash. And the person looked at me like I had three heads and then like put it into the cash register and then like was like trying to figure out. I said, just give me a five, two dimes, and a nickel. Or you could do a five and a quarter.
1: God help you if you do the old thing where you give them the change plus the extra.
2: Oh, like if it was $20.
1: So that they don't give you change back. Yeah. You just get, you know, bills back. Oh,
2: dude,
1: smoke out
2: the
1: ears.
2: I have been having so much fun doing this. I'm like, this is great just watching people's whole lives melt down. And, you know, like they go to the friend, hey, how's work? Oh, I don't know. Some jerk came in and paid in cash. I'm like, this is so much fun.
3: You know, my fourth grade math teacher, Mrs. Epstein, would be so proud of you because I remember to this day she made us do so many modules on making change for different amounts because she went to the grocery store and they had started using scanners and it was automatic. And then one day the scanner didn't work and the cashier had to try to make change. And even then, they couldn't do it.
2: Yeah.
3: So all those years ago, Mrs. Epstein knew that it was going to blow people's minds for decades. This woman had no idea smartphones were ever going to be a thing or tap to pay. But she knew.
2: You could honestly tell them if they owe you a five, you tell them, just give me a 10 back and we'll call it even. And they'll do it because they're just dumb.
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0: You're waking up with the Big D and Bubba before the show.
1: All right, let's see how many you guys get and how many you know. These are famous sayings and their origins.
2: In early silent films, they often ended in chase scenes. So when audiences would want them to just skip the boring parts, they would say, cut to the chase.
1: Didn't know that.
2: Medieval bakers would usually add an extra loaf just so they wouldn't get punished for selling underweight bread. That's why 13 pieces is referred to as a baker's dozen.
1: Yeah, I knew that.
2: In sailing, the ropes that control the sails are known as sheets. If multiple sheets are loose, it will cause the boat to rock, making people stumble around as if they're drunk. This is how we got the term three sheets to the wind. Beds were once made of ropes that had to be pulled tight to support the mattress. This is where we got the term sleep tight.
1: Okay.
2: In medieval times, an unwanted guest might be served a cold piece of meat instead of a hot meal. This was the host's way of politely asking them to leave, also known as giving them the cold shoulder.
1: Oh,
2: you might think this term came from people who were buried alive, but it's actually from horse racing. It refers to when people would substitute accomplished horses for amateur horses during a race just to secure the win. But the horses had to look alike. The term dead is a synonym for exact, and ringer is the term for fake. So these horses were known as dead ringer.
1: I love all that stuff.
3: Also, I don't think anybody thought dead ringer had anything to do with being buried alive.
1: No.
4: The buried alive thing was they had a bell that was attached inside of the coffin.
3: Yeah,
4: for a
3: I understand
4: while.
3: That, but
4: the
3: I
4: bell.
3: Don't
4: there
3: think
4: was a
3: I...
4: dead ringer.
3: Yeah, I don't think any of us thought dead ringer as being an exact duplicate made any sense compared to a bell if you're buried alive.
1: Yeah, I get it. The connection, yeah.
3: Yeah, I think she stretched there.
1: Cold shoulder of that.
3: Yeah, that was a good one. Jeez.

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14: Fair amount of sunshine expected again today. We'll have the complete forecast coming up. Now, Big Country News. U.S. Army Corps of Engineers has issued approval for the Line 5 tunnel proposal after 6 years of environmental review. But the plan is still far from moving forward because of ongoing disputes at the state level. A fatal construction accident reported earlier this week in Emmett County. A 52-year-old carpenter is dead after falling about 10 feet while working on a deck at a residential project in Harbor Springs. It happened Monday. Initial reports say the deck railing was unbolted when the worker fell to the ground. Name of the worker has not been released. MyOSHA says the investigation is ongoing. One ticket sold in Illinois matched all the numbers last night to win the Powerball jackpot worth $1 billion. Sheboygan County Fair continues this week along with the Otsego County Fair in Gaylord and the Northwestern Michigan Fair near Traverse City. Roger City Nautical Festival runs through Saturday, and the 59th Old

0: World Engine Show officially begins today in Buckley. 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
0: Here is our forecast across big country. Mostly sunny again today, highs into the low 80s. Clear skies tonight, low 55 overnight. Mostly sunny again tomorrow, high Friday into the low 80s. And for the weekend, sunny Saturday, but may see a shower with a high of 81. Chance of showers near 80 Sunday.
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I'm your announcer, David Angel. 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

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And God said, let there be light. And there was light. And God bless all of you. 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

0: Roger.
1: 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Roger. Roger. Roger. Roger. Roger. Roger. Roger. Roger. Roger. Roger. Roger. Roger. Roger. Roger. Roger. Roger. Roger. Roger. Roger. Roger. Roger. Roger. Roger. Roger. Roger. Roger. Roger. Roger. Roger. Roger. Roger. Roger. Roger. Roger. Roger. Roger. Roger. Roger. Roger. Roger. Roger. Roger. Roger. Roger. Roger. Roger. Roger. Roger. Roger. Roger. Roger. Roger. Roger. Roger. Roger. Roger. Roger. Roger. Roger. Roger. Roger. Roger. Roger. Roger. Roger. Roger. Roger. Roger. Roger. Roger. Roger. Roger. Roger. Roger. Roger. Roger. Roger. Roger. Roger. Roger. Roger. Roger. Roger. Roger. Roger. Roger. Roger. Roger. Roger. Roger. Roger. Roger. Ro

0: a mess today. I'll tell you why in just a moment. But I really did. I really did leave the house thinking today was Friday. I'm like, oh, it's gonna be a great day. It's our weekend.
1: Yeah, that stinks. That's the worst.
0: I don't, which is worse, leaving thinking that it's Friday and starting your day thinking it's the end of the week, or falling asleep in the afternoon and thinking that you slept through work the next day and waking up late? Like, you know, like in the winter when you wake up and it's like 6 o'clock and dark and you're like...
1: I say you think it's Friday and it's not.
0: Oh, dude, that panic when you wake up in the afternoon and think it's morning and you're an hour late.
1: Yeah.
0: I don't know. That gets me. I'm a horse.
1: How many different animal noises can you do?
0: Cow. Why don't you save it? We'll do that a little bit later on this morning. Be wow, compelling what entertainment.
1: What a tease. Garrett, make sure you record this. It's going to be great.
0: Yeah.
1: Gotcha.
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1: Mostly sunny today with temperatures into the 80s. Complete forecast in just a few moments. Now, big country news. Fatal traffic crash in Otsego County. State police say it happened Monday morning on Milbacher Road near the Badger Parkway in Bagley Township. Troopers say a vehicle driven by a 68-year-old man from Mansalona was driving his car when it went off the roadway and struck a tree. Based on initial investigation, it's believed the man experienced a medical episode while driving. No name has been released while the investigation continues. The human remains found on tribal land in Leelanau County have been identified. 30-year-old Samson Raphael had been reported missing since May 31st. Tribal police say his remains were discovered in a wooded area of Peshawby Town Saturday. No foul play is suspected, but the cause of death has not been released. In sports, the Detroit Lions begin their preseason play tonight in Cincinnati. I'm Mike Grisdale.
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1: Here is our forecast across Big Country. Mostly sunny again today, highs into the low 80s. Clear skies tonight, low 55 overnight. Mostly sunny again tomorrow, high Friday into the low 80s. And for the weekend, sunny Saturday, but may see a shower with a high of 81. Chance of showers near 80 Sunday.
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0: Hootie and the Blowfish. It's Bottle Rockets with Big D and Bubba.
1: Well, and on our social media, but we get a lot of comments from Bubba. Like, oh my gosh, look how good Bubba looks. He's down 60 plus pounds, working out, great diet, and using lean as a dietary supplement to get that amazing body he has.
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1: For sure.
0: And right now, if you're struggling to get, a little more than the 10 pounds off that you've been dealing with, then definitely look towards lean because it is doctor created. It's oral. 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No shots.
1: Yes.
0: People love that. 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

0: Lorenzo says, growing up Italian, I was never impressed by magicians because my uncle made people disappear all the time. That's a mob joke.
1: Cynthia says,
2: murder.
1: The real perk of remote work is the ability to use your own toilet. That is priceless.
0: Corey says, great. I've already spent my $47.39 budget for August.
1: And Mason, maybe my favorite tweet of the whole year so far. How warm is a baby when it's born? Womb temperature.
0: Y'all use that today. And if you got a good tweet, tag us. We'll see it at Big D and Bubba.
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1: What's that, man? Good morning.
0: I'm going to walk around and show you what's going on.
1: Okay. Oh, you're really doing that.
0: There you go.
2: Oh, yeah, Crocs?
0: Yeah, you know why?
1: God, you're so skinny. You've lost so much weight. Bubba looks like a Skittle. He's got your pants are like, they're like straight out of, it's like coral. Like, I don't know men who
0: they
1: wear
0: are,
1: coral.
0: They're made of coral. I had to put the Crocs on. You know why? Because that's all that was in the back of the car.
1: You walked out without shoes?
0: I left the house without shoes on today. Completely just left. I'm driving and I'm like.
1: Sounds like you're drunk.
0: Man, I'm not. That's the funny thing. But you know, you're driving and like when you drive barefoot, your toes feel.
1: You're saying that like people do that. No one does that. No one walks
0: Everybody drives barefoot every now and then.
1: No, I mean, you
0: Schaefer,
1: didn't know.
0: Have you driven barefoot?
1: You'd said it that you
0: no,
1: went out
0: why?
1: Barefoot.
0: Never.
1: You did it on purpose.
0: No, I didn't do it on purpose. So I had to unlock the side gate because the guy was spraying for bugs. So I unlocked the side gate, and I didn't want my tennis shoes getting all full of dew and stuff like that, you know, in the morning. So I'm like, I went barefoot.
1: What happened to you?
0: I don't know, man. I don't know.
1: You don't want to get dew on your shoes?
0: Schaefer, you've never driven barefoot.
3: Why would I?
1: Don't change the subject.
4: I used to exclusively drive barefoot.
0: Yes,
4: in my stick shift because you could feel the clutch a little better.
0: It really heel and toe, baby. No, you know what's great though? I mean, the way your toes can wrap around the gas pedal. It's like you're like a monkey. You're gripping it.
1: Yeah.
0: I mean, there's something to it. And yes, I'm driving in. And I'm like, oh my gosh, I forgot my shoes. And then I looked and I'm like, there's no way because I run late anyway.
1: So you,
0: I'm like,
1: you just keep Crocs in your.
0: No, I don't keep shoes in my trunk. Okay. I just happened to today. I'm like, thank you, Jesus. Well, I knew I had slippers here. I had my furry Crocs, these right here.
1: Yeah.
0: You would have loved that. They look like when I put them on, it looks like I'm wearing Mickey Mouse shoes.
1: Yeah.
0: Or it looks like I'm wearing fried chicken, one of the two.
1: Okay. Well, I'm glad you're here.
0: Yeah, well, I'm...

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All right, it's Josh Ross with Big D and Bubba. 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
1: Did I see what, Bubba? What was it?
0: Oh, the thing about Japan. They're saying that human teeth will be regrown within 4 years. They said by 2030, we will have the ability, because they're already in trials now. So anybody like with any kind of tooth loss or anything like that, you're going to be able to grow new teeth in just 4 years.
1: Kind of like 3D printing kind of thing?
0: No. It's like
1: some, organic.
2: So it will come out of your actual mouth?
0: Yes. They've figured out a way, and I wish I'd have thought about it and maybe gone to the article, but they figured out a way, because like bones will regrow. Like if you break an arm or whatever, things heal themselves. But your teeth do not. And they always say, teeth aren't forever. Take care of your teeth. Blah, blah, blah, blah. Well, yeah, they have now figured out like the code to make it regenerate. And so we are going to come to a point here very soon, in just a couple of years, like 4 years, they said, they're going to have the trials done and it's going to be approved for the people, for the masses.
1: I'm going to put $5 that in 4 years, this is not the case. I get so tired of hearing, you know, they've cured this. They've cured
2: it's just
1: that.
2: Just around the corner.
1: And then see, never the hears anything else about it.
0: But the difference is, I mean, okay, so you look at like cancer and leukemia and all that kind of stuff. You and I both know, we've seen like ALL drop to super tiny, ratios as far as like people that lose their lives to certain cancers. It's the same thing. They know they're getting close. Why would they come out and say, hey, we're getting super close if they weren't actually getting super close on this?
3: I mean, people are getting fake teeth everywhere anyway. Everyone's got the veneers.
2: Veneers, yeah.
0: But this will be your own. This is going to be grown straight out of your mouth. Anyway, you can follow up on it. You can Google it. You can go and read all about it. By 2030, teeth will be able to be regrown.

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1: So to get ready for the high school football season, if you are

0: new to the show, on Fridays in the fall, we invite a member of the clergy to come on and say a prayer, protection over the kids. We've been doing it for a long time. And I remember the first, I think we should do it. I think it was something like in the news about someone, some kind of a, there's always like a, he got fired because he prayed for the, at the,
1: at the football 50 game.
0: Yard line or whatever. Yeah. And so it was something in the news and we're like, God, we should just have someone come on and say a prayer for everyone all at one time and boom, hit it. And so we did it. We did it one day, one Friday, and people were like, I remember calling going, I can't believe I just heard someone saying a prayer on the radio. And they're like, yeah, I thought they're going to hate it, and complain. And they're like, it's fine. Thank you. We're like, oh, well, yeah, we feel the same way.
1: We reached out to everyone. We had Catholic priests. Yeah. We had Protestants. We had Jewish rabbis. We had everybody. I mean, the whole point is what does it hurt to have someone pray for your safety, your health, for your well-being?
0: Mm-hmm.
1: And, those vibes go a long way and those prayers go a long way. So, yeah, we're going to do it again.
0: Yeah. I was going to say we'll start it up again this for the fall and looking forward to it. So if you hear it, that's what that is. And if you are a football player, if you are a cheerleader, if you are in the concessions or just a fan or the band.
1: Parent
0: with your big button of your baby doll on your baby on your shirt there, your jersey. Hey, we're doing it for all of them. And please be careful and safe. And we're rolling into the greatest time of America. The fall and football is the best.
1: Remember when I had a exchange student from Germany? The only thing she wanted to do was go to a high school football game like in the movies.
0: That's right.
1: And she said this is exactly after her first game. She said it was exactly like the movies. They had cheerleaders and people were yelling and screaming and shouting and sad
0: tailgating.
1: And happy and tailgating.
0: Yeah.
1: So
0: it's truly an American thing, man.
1: And
0: it's
1: then
0: ours.
1: Everybody going to whatever that dedicated parking lot is after the game. Remember that? Everybody had you had your place. We had my place.
0: I don't know. I played, so I did. I was on the bus, so I don't know.
1: But you still went somewhere after the game, right?
0: No.
1: Loser.
0: No.
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3: Big Country 102.9, Mike Grisdale, Thursday morning sports break. Last night in Detroit, Tigers lost to the Guardians 6-4. Their record now 59-61. They'll play the rubber game of the series against Cleveland this afternoon. Cater Montero on the mound for Detroit. Detroit Lions begin NFL preseason play tonight in Cincinnati. Kickoff against the Bengals is 7 o'clock. J.J. Watt will replace Tony Romo in the broadcast booth next to Jim Nance when the NFL season kicks off on CBS. Romo on leave dealing with his arrest on OWI charges. NBA, after less than a year, the L.A. Lakers have new principal owners. Mark Walter selling his majority stake in the team to Joshua Kushner and former Disney CEO Bob Iger. It's a deal said to be worth $12.5 billion.
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0: D and Bubba coming to you from the Tractor Supply Studio for Life Out Here.
1: Good morning, Big D and Bubba. How are you guys?
0: Hey, Lance. What's going on, dude?
1: I thought I'd let you guys know. I'm looking forward to episode 570.
0: Yeah, we are, too. We're actually going to be talking with an author about a book on the podcast, so it's going to be a lot of fun. And
2: Country Music Forever is the name of the book.
0: Yeah, super cool. Yeah.
1: Oh, wow.
2: Cool.
0: Wonderful.
2: Awesome.
0: Yeah. Lauren Black is the author's name.
2: Sounds like it's going to be great.
0: It is. It's actually going to be really, yeah, I mean, if you love country music and you believe in country music forever, well, that's what Lauren did. She wrote a book about all that.
1: Holy cow.
0: All right. 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
13: Fair amount of sunshine expected again today. We'll have the complete forecast coming up. Now, Big Country News. U.S. Army Corps of Engineers has issued approval for the Line 5 tunnel proposal after 6 years of environmental review. But the plan is still far from moving forward because of ongoing disputes at the state level. A fatal construction accident reported earlier this week in Emmett County. A 52-year-old carpenter is dead after falling about 10 feet while working on a deck at a residential project in Harbor Springs. It happened Monday. Initial reports say the deck railing was unbolted when the worker fell to the ground. Name of the worker has not been released. MyOSHA says the investigation is ongoing. One ticket sold in Illinois matched all the numbers last night to win the Powerball jackpot worth $1 billion. Sheboygan County Fair continues this week along with the Otsego County Fair in Gaylord and the Northwestern Michigan Fair near Traverse City. Roger City Nautical Festival runs through Saturday, and the 59th Old Engine Show officially begins today in Buckley. Last night in Detroit, Tigers lost to the Guardians 6-4. rubber game of the series this

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0: Here is our forecast across big country. Mostly sunny again today, highs into the low 80s. Clear skies tonight, low 55 overnight. Mostly sunny again tomorrow, high Friday into the low 80s. And for the weekend, sunny Saturday, but may see a shower with a high of 81. Chance of showers near 80 Sunday.
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0: And we are Big D and Bubba.
1: Well, and on our social media, but we get a lot of comments from Bubba. Like, oh my gosh, look how good Bubba looks. He's down 60 plus pounds, working out, great diet, and using Lean as a dietary supplement to get that amazing body he has.
0: You know, it's weird because weight cycling is a thing, and you go up and down throughout life.
1: For sure.
0: And right now, if you're struggling to get, a little more than the 10 pounds off that you've been dealing with, then definitely look towards Lean because it is doctor created. It's oral. In other words, it's just you take it by mouth. No shots.
1: Yes.
0: People love that. Lean. If you want to lose some meaningful weight and keep it off, go ahead and do this. 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

0: I pulled up to a four-way stop sign yesterday, and the guy across had beat me to the stop. And then as I get there, he's like, ah, just go ahead, and he waves me through. Well, I'm about to go, and then the other cars start going, and so he waves the other guy, and then they, like, you know, you're supposed to go in clockwise order. This one dude who was there first starts directing traffic, and I'm like, just stop! Everybody, just stop! I'm gonna go! And then so I start going, the other car comes through, and I'm like, you know what? Stop! And I point to him, I went, you, go! And the guy goes. And I felt better.
1: Yeah.
0: I felt better.
1: I feel better
0: getting this off of my chest
2: now,
0: too.
2: I do understand. Yeah, you know, sometimes I laugh at your grumpy.
1: Yeah.
2: This one is valid.
1: Yeah, it is.
2: We've all been there.
1: The best thing, though, is if you have an old cop car like I have.
0: You get to go first every time.
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12: Mostly sunny today with temperatures into the 80s. Complete forecast in just a few moments. Now, Big Country News. Fatal traffic crash in Otsego County. State police say it happened Monday morning on Milbacher Road near the Badger Parkway in Bagley Township. Troopers say a vehicle driven by a 68-year-old man from Mansalona was driving his car when it went off the roadway and struck a tree. Based on initial investigation, it's believed the man experienced a medical episode while driving. No name has been released while the investigation continues. The human remains found on tribal land in Leelanau County have been identified. 30-year-old Samson Raphael had been reported missing since May 31st. Tribal police say his remains were discovered in a wooded area of Peshawby Town Saturday. No foul play is suspected, but the cause of death has not been released. In sports, the Detroit Lions begin their preseason play tonight in Cincinnati. I'm Mike Grisdale.
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12: 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Community people you know. Here is our forecast across Big Country. Mostly sunny again today, highs into the low 80s. Clear skies tonight, low 55 overnight. Mostly sunny again tomorrow, high Friday into the low 80s. And for the weekend, sunny Saturday, but may see a shower with a high of 81. Chance of showers near 80 Sunday.
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1: Here's a list of, if you ever go, I should try the lotto, the jackpot, the Powerball. Somebody's going to win it.
2: You can't win if you don't play.
1: Here are a few things that are statistically, more likely to happen than you winning the lotto. Well, number one, being crushed by a meteorite. Number two.
0: Wait, you're saying this is more likely to happen?
1: Yes. Okay. Dying in a plane crash. Being killed by hornets, wasps, or bees. Oh. More likely. 1 in 54,000, by the way.
2: Wow. Oh, Macaulay Culkin entered the chat.
0: Did he get stung by bees?
2: No, that movie My Girl from like the 90s.
0: I never saw it.
2: Macaulay Culkin dies of a bee sting and it's traumatizing. Never, ever watch it.
0: Oh, wow.
1: Next one is being canonized is more likely to happen.
0: Okay. As a saint?
1: Yeah. Getting audited? For sure. I've been audited twice. Being a U.S. president.
0: There's a better chance for me to be the United States president than to win
1: Yeah. Being wrongfully convicted of a crime.
2: Oh.
1: Becoming a movie star. Having your identity stolen.

0: Hey, what's up?
1: Yep. I was just asking if you could play a song.
0: All right, what are you thinking?
1: Boston, Stella Westy.
2: Big D, it's your favorite song.
3: Oh, yeah. We'll be up until 2 o'clock in the morning, wide awake, singing. Yeah.
0: All right, we got it for you. Thank you.
1: Yep. Hey, thanks, bro.

0: Boston with Big D and Bubba.
1: So coming up, we have a young lady. She is a up-and-coming rising country singer, and you've never heard of her. I don't know that I've met her, actually. Her name is Gracie Shriver.
0: To be honest, we only booked her because we didn't think we would be here because we thought we would lose gravity yesterday. And no, totally kidding. Totally kidding. But the gravity of that is not being lost on me, yeah. Unlike yesterday, which gravity never went away.
1: So anyway, she wanted to come by and just meet us. And like, I was like, man, let's put it on the air.
0: Yeah, people do that all the time.
1: And so it's like, no, they don't.
0: No, but I mean, people come by the studio to meet us, or they'll go out to events and meet us and all that. But this is a different one. She was like, can I come in? And Big D's like, well, do you have a guitar? Why don't you bring it?
1: Yeah, like the hustle of like trying to make, this is a tough business, man. So anyway, we thought we'd give her a shot and see how she does. You know, it's her time, and give her 15 minutes or whatever.
0: It's your time, Gracie!
1: So you get to meet her, and we'll do that coming up.
2: Lord knows I got a time, and there's a few in here line. Well, I've learned my lesson too many times. Laws like you put me through hell and I.

0: lot more. It's Brunette with Big D and Bubba.
1: Hey, I want to introduce you to Gracie Shriver. She is a new artist.
0: Hi, Gracie.
2: Hi.
1: And we're doing this a bit out of order, Gracie, honestly. Okay. You're obviously a new artist. Usually, artists come in and, you know, they've had some hit or two or they're whatever. But you came by, you just wanted just to say hi. Like, I don't have to be on the air. I just want to come by and say hi to you guys and bring you some donuts. When I said, please don't bring donuts, and they still did.
3: Thank you
2: for bringing donuts, actually. I saw D's email. I was like, did he turn down donuts?
4: Yeah, I know it turned down donuts.
1: It's like, okay. What is your coffee order? We don't need it. We just
0: too much. Mine is too much.
1: Here's what I just thought it was so cool that's the hustle. That's the hustle of this industry. And if you're willing to be like, hey, I just want to come by and say hi.
0: That's the Loretta Lynn model.
1: That is. Yeah. It is. And it's what has, I mean, dude, you think about all these artists that would just go radio station to radio station around the country back in the day and would just play. And so I thought it was great. And
4: oh, thank you guys so much. Well, I appreciate y'all having me. And don't ever turn down donuts. I will always bring donuts. Yeah, yeah.
1: So tell us about you. Who are you?
0: Some fun facts.
4: Yeah, some fun facts. So I'm an Okie. I'm from Oklahoma originally. You know, came out here, went to Belmont because dad was like, you're getting a degree. And I've always just wanted to pursue music. Some of my first co-writes were with Buddy Owens and Galen Griffin. And they wrote hits for, you know, Blake Shelton and Luke Bryan and them. So they really took me under their wing. Yeah. From

0: young age. I went and did, you know, The Voice for a little bit, got my experience in that, and came out here in 2020.
1: Interesting. Now, you said The Voice, your eyes rolled.
2: Is it because there's some people that have a little stigma with, you know,
0: yes,
2: you did the TV
0: route? Yes, I think you never
2: route.
0: Know how many, like, who's on what side of it. I will say, like, I got so blessed with my coaches. And the whole experience and friends I made, but you never know who feels like what about it.
1: Oh yeah, no, I don't.
2: Look, it's whatever route you take. I mean, look, you're trying to establish yourself as an artist. Do whatever you've got to do. It's just like the donuts. It's the hustle. It's being willing to go out and put in the work. I think that's
3: also. I tell you guys, Gracie and I met 4 years ago because we have a friend in common. My chosen family, Rob, knows her and was like, she's going to be around. You need to meet her.
1: Oh,
3: and even the hustle on that, she's like, you're Carson. You know Mr. Rob, and I'm like, I mean, you call him Mr. Rob. I call the guy I drink with at 4:30 in the morning.
0: But we love Rob.
1: Mr. Rob.
0: Yes. Yeah. I know. Well, growing up, I mean, if I didn't say Mr. and Mrs., I've got to get better about it because now I'm to the point. But I would get my butt beat.
2: So yeah. Like, what age is that where you stop saying Mr. and Mrs. to the adults?
0: I'm 23 right now. So I think I'm hitting the 20s where it's like, I got married about a year ago. I know we're babies, but he's like, you got to quit saying that. We're in our 20s now. Yeah, but
3: I think it's still sweet, honestly.
2: I was going to say, I think honestly, whenever you're in a situation that you've always called somebody Mr. Rob forever, that they just stay Mr. Rob.
0: Yeah.
1: I agree. All right, so you brought a guitar in.
0: I did,
1: and
0: yes.
1: I don't know. You were going to play just for us not on the air. I think she'll be on the air, and we're going to do that next. Gracie Shriver is her name, and she's awesome, and we're going to see how she does and see. No pressure. You do great. Don't screw up. It's coming up next. It's time.

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1: All right, so Gracie Shriver, you probably, if you haven't heard of her, that's no problem. She's brand new.
0: You must not have watched The Voice.
1: She was on The Voice. She reached out and was like, hey, I just want to come by and bring you guys some donuts because I hear that you are trying to gain weight. And we're like, yeah, we are. So bring it on by. And look at us.
0: Want to know how? Ask us now.
1: Brand new artist, and is this is, you're just gonna sing a song? And you know,
0: yeah, she was gonna sing for us privately. We're like, no,
1: we get listen, let's let 17 other people listen.
2: Oh, thank you.
1: So, is this a song you wrote? Is this a cover? What is this?
2: Yeah, this is a song I wrote. I just put it out on my latest EP. EP is called Pretty Psycho, so explains a little bit about me, but this one's called Miss the Boat. So I don't know if y'all are lake people, but we grew up.
0: We are people.
2: Oh yeah, you people. Yeah. We grew up a lake family, and I was sitting on a dock at a writer's retreat with a few of my friends, you know, about last year, I think. And my sister has this hat that says I only date guys with boats, and we make fun of her about it. But we went in and we saw this boat full of guys go by, and they're doing the hooting and hollering, whatever. And my girlfriend looked at me and was like, you know, the only thing I'd miss about them is their boat. And I was like, retweet.
1: You're like, give a pin.
2: Yeah, exactly. So immediately we wrote this song in like 30 minutes or so. We thought it was funny. But yeah, it's been streaming pretty well. So go check it out if you guys like it.
1: We're going to check it out now. This is Gracie Shriver.

0: Good job.
1: Thank you so much.
0: Great job.
2: You know what she has? She has that Gary Allen thing. Like, whenever you hit some of those notes, like, there's a crack and it's cool.
1: Yeah. Oh, thank you, Gary guys Allen, so much.
2: One of my favorite voices in country for dudes. He has that same kind of thing. It's not a rap. It's just a rap. I don't know what you call it.
1: It's a rap.
0: If you like rap, you're going to love Gracie Shriver.
1: I'm going to be like, Big D, Bubba's and I.
0: Gracie Shriver is her name. Where do people find you on Instagram and all that?
1: Yeah, all social media. My name's spelled weird. It's G-R-A-C-E-E. So it's Gracie Shriver. That's the username for everything.
2: So it's like Gracie.
1: It's Grace E, literally.
0: Gracie Shriver. Thanks for having the courage to come in and do this. We appreciate it.
1: Thanks for having me.
0: You sounded great.
2: And thanks for the donuts.
0: Yeah,
1: eat them up.
2: It's donut time.
0: Gracie Shriver, everyone.
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1: Hey, Carson, what's up? Good morning to you.
2: Good morning. I got an email from a listener of ours. She said, I listen to you guys. I hear you talking about thrifting, and I wanted to invite you in a couple months. Friends of mine and I are putting on a clothing swap, which I don't know if you guys know how this works for women, but sometimes a bunch of group of friends will get together and they bring clothes they don't want anymore, but then they start swapping them back and forth so you can add new pieces. Like, maybe I don't want these pants, but they'll work for you. But what they did is they got in touch with some coffee shop and said, can we use your parking lot? And so they're inviting all these women to come out from the community, and you come up with your bag of clothes. And if they decide what you've brought is worthy, you get a ticket for each item, and then you get to go shop everybody else's closet, and every item costs one ticket. So it's totally free.
0: So you only get a ticket for each item
2: that you bring.
0: And they have to be good items.
2: Yes.
0: You can't bring trash clothes.
2: Exactly. So it said, like, look, if you would be okay giving this to your friends, that's probably what we're looking for.
0: That's
2: and
0: a
2: I thought,
0: great idea.
2: Such a great idea. And even just, I loved that she said they reached out to another business in the community. Hey, are you okay if we host it here?

0: and that they went in and said, absolutely, bring them on by. So I think that's it's really a good way. We're kind of getting into bartering now.
1: Well, there's all those websites or pages where it's like buy nothing.
0: Yep.
1: That kind of stuff. There's a lot of people who are like, I'm never buying anything again. And then so like they do all these swaps.
0: Yeah.
1: So I guess that kind of
0: I also like that it's a community that I can go and I can meet new people. It's, I don't know, it's social, it's economical, that these women, whoever you are, I just got the email, it's some Gmail address, but like y'all already knocked it out of the park and I can't wait to go. It's like 2 months away, but I RSVP, it's in my calendar. Oh, I'm excited. Mm-hmm. I'm ready to go.

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4: Fair amount of sunshine expected again today. We'll have the complete forecast coming up. Now, big country news. U.S. Army Corps of Engineers has issued approval for the Line 5 tunnel proposal after 6 years of environmental review. But the plan is still far from moving forward because of ongoing disputes at the state level. A fatal construction accident reported earlier this week in Emmett County. A 52-year-old carpenter is dead after falling about 10 feet while working on a deck at a residential project in Harbor Springs. It happened Monday. Initial reports say the deck railing was unbolted when the worker fell to the ground. Name of the worker has not been released. MyOSHA says the investigation is ongoing. One ticket sold in Illinois matched all the numbers last night to win the Powerball jackpot worth $1 billion. Sheboygan County Fair continues this week along with the Otsego County Fair in Gaylord and the Northwestern Michigan Fair near Traverse City. Roger City Nautical Festival runs through Saturday, and the 59th Old Engine Show officially begins today in Buckley. Last night in Detroit, Tigers lost to the Guardians 6-4. Rubber game of the series this afternoon at Comerica Park.
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4: Here is our forecast across big country. Mostly sunny again today, highs into the low 80s. Clear skies tonight. Low 55 overnight. Mostly sunny again tomorrow. High Friday into

0: the low 80s. And for the weekend, sunny Saturday, but may see a shower with a high of 81. Chance of showers near 80 Sunday.
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1: Boy, on our social media, but we get a lot of comments from Bubba. Like, oh my gosh, look how good Bubba looks. He's down 60-plus pounds, working out, great diet, and using lean as a dietary supplement to get that amazing body he has.
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0: 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It's oral. 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No shots.
1: Yes.
0: People love that. 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
1: Garth, do you like Bubba's Crocs?
2: No. No, I don't. That's a choice that you have made.
0: It wasn't a choice. It was not a choice. It was necessity.
2: Okay.
0: All right, so
2: all your other shoes disappear?
0: We talked about it like at the beginning of the show. What happened is I had to unlock the gate on the side of the house, and I didn't want to go through the dewy grass, with my white tennis shoes.
2: Okay, so you wore Crocs. Okay.
0: So
2: you
0: wore
2: Crocs?
1: For all our blue collar brothers, cover your ears.
0: I took my shoes off and I ran to the thing and I unlocked it and then ran back, jumped in the car and came to work.
2: And so you put on your Crocs?
0: No, I forgot to put my shoes back on. So I drove.
2: Wait, so you walked through your... Okay, you were in your yard barefoot.
0: Yeah, I'm driving, and I'm about two-thirds of the way to work, and I'm like, oh, wow, I could feel... You know, you just kind of don't think about it, and I'm like, oh, wait, barefoot. Why am I barefoot?
2: Your bare feet were touching the pedals of your car. Presumably, just to hit start, you have to push down on the brake, and you didn't notice then.
0: No.
2: So putting pressure on the gas, no indication.
0: I sometimes drive barefoot.
2: What?
0: You don't, and we've already discussed it with these guys. Garrett does.
2: What?
0: Garrett drives barefoot. Big D and Schaefer do not.
2: No, because they're reasonable human beings.
3: The socks count as bare feet.
2: Oh my!
0: Yeah, socks do count.
2: Fred Flintstone ran so we could not use bare feet in our car.
0: I think socks would be a little more dangerous than bare feet because a sock could snag.
2: I think this is all very, very precarious.
1: Honestly, my favorite part of the whole story is that he took his shoes off because he didn't want to get dew on
2: I didn't want to get dew.
0: Well, I was like, I didn't want them white shoes.
2: Someone's very prim and proper.
0: They were white shoes.
2: I don't want dew in my white shoes.
0: They were white
2: shoes. Is it Labor Day yet?
0: With suede accents. That's suede.
2: Do you drink your tea with your pinky up?
1: Suede accents, no doubt.
0: I do. Pinky's out.
2: Pinky's out. Don't mind my elbow patches.
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7: Mostly sunny today with temperatures into the 80s. Complete forecast in just a few moments. Now, big country news. Fatal traffic crash in Otsego County. State police say it happened Monday morning on Milbacher Road near the Badger Parkway in Bagley Township. Troopers say a vehicle driven by a 68-year-old man from Mansalona was driving his car when it went off the roadway and struck a tree. Based on initial investigation, it's believed the man experienced a medical episode while driving. No name has been released while the investigation continues. The human remains found on tribal land in Leelanau County have been identified. 30-year-old Samson Raphael had been reported missing since May 31st. Tribal police say his remains were discovered in a wooded area of Peshawby Town Saturday. No foul play is suspected, but the cause of death has not been released. In sports, the Detroit Lions begin their preseason play tonight in Cincinnati. I'm Mike Grisdale.
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7: Here is our forecast across Big Country. Mostly sunny again today, highs into the low 80s. Clear skies tonight, low 55 overnight. Mostly sunny again tomorrow, high Friday into the low 80s. And for the weekend, sunny Saturday, but may see a shower with a high of 81. Chance of showers near 80 Sunday.
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0: Houston, Texas. It's Ella with Big D and Bubba.
1: After the show yesterday, Colt Ford texted me a video, and it's him in a hospital bed, and he's got things attached to his chest, and definitely, anyway.
0: Not another heart attack, right?
1: I don't know. Well, here's what he sent me. It's a video.
2: Well, the last thing I want to do is be back in the hospital. Our tour bus flipped over 2 times this morning, and I snapped my left arm and broke my shoulder.
1: Wow.
3: Oh, my gosh.
2: Luckily, I think most of everybody is all right, but I love y'all. I keep trying like a mother. I don't know what else to do. I love y'all so much. Thanks.
1: God, man.
3: Whoa.
1: Talk about just getting...
0: Colt has had a crazy run, man. I mean, he really has, and he's a good dude.
1: Such a great guy, man.
3: A bus flipping over twice.
1: I know.
3: That's
0: what were they
3: terrifying.
0: Doing?
3: Like,
0: that's what
1: a
0: went
1: big,
0: down?
1: I don't know. I don't know all the stuff. I'm sure I haven't seen all the whatever. I'm sure stories are coming out now, but... I

0: From the Tractor Supply Studio for Life Out Here, good morning. We're Big D and Bubba.
1: Oklahoma.
2: Did you know he wrote that song in like 24 hours?
1: Really?
2: I don't know. I think that's true.
3: you just made that up.
2: Luke Combs announcing his big tour for next year. So he's Luke's a big deal. So this is all stadium tours. He's doing Detroit, Minneapolis, Pittsburgh. Shout out, Schaefer.
4: Shout out.
2: Boise, Smurf Turf, and also Arlington at AT&T Stadium.
5: Wow.
2: Yeah, man.
5: Place is massive.
2: And so what I love is who he has opening up for him.
3: Okay, who? So
2: Avery Anna is going to be opening up. Wyatt McCubbin and Shenandoah.
5: Damn. Oh!
2: 2 dozen roses, change your mind. Stars, she took the Stars over Georgia.
5: Church on Cumberland Road.
2: Man, dude. Luke texted me and he said, hey man, I'm at McKay's, which is like a bookstore where they
3: use books.
2: Used
5: media.
2: Yeah, yeah. And he was he sent me a picture because I'm thinking about picking this up. It was a cassette tape of Shenandoah. And so now it makes sense that Shenandoah is not going to be on every one of the stadium shows with them, but some select. It'll do kind of, I think they kind of vary. But congrats to him, man. He's coming back from.

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1: So Taylor Sheridan's hit show, Mayor of Kingstown, is coming to an end after its upcoming fifth season. I didn't even know that was a TV show.
0: It was
1: Mayor of Kingstown.
2: Renner, isn't it?
0: Yeah, I knew like the first season was a thing. I didn't realize.
2: I watched, I'm going to say 3 seasons, and it got to be too much for me because it's so dark and it feels like nobody ever gets a break and there's no happiness. And I realized it was impacting my mood.
0: You know what I watch? A lot of Hallmark movies.
1: Yeah. So I've come up with some TV shows. There are some that are real and that are fake.
0: Okay.
1: You guys have to tell me if this is a real TV show that's out. And it could be on anything. All the networks, Netflix.
2: Streaming. All right.
1: All right. Alice and Steve.
0: Alice and Steve, not real.
2: Fake.
1: It is real.
0: What?
1: Yep.
2: Okay.
1: My One Dad.
2: Fake.
1: That is fake. Ladies of London.
2: Real.
3: Sounds real.
1: It is real. The Neighbor's Kid.
2: Fake.
0: Real.
1: It's fake. Just the Two of Us.
2: Real.
1: Fake.
0: What?
1: City Singles.
2: Real?
3: It's real.
0: Yeah, I'm going real.
1: That is fake tip.
0: Whoa! We know some shows to develop.
1: Outlast, The Jungle.
2: Real.
1: That is real. It's on Netflix.
2: I know. I watched it.
1: Star City.
0: Real.
2: Fake.
1: It's real. Mm. Two's Company.
0: Fake.
2: Real.
1: No, it's fake.
2: Oh.
1: You're thinking of Three's Company.
2: I was thinking Two's a Crowd.
1: Partners in Fun.
3: Real.
2: Fake.
1: And finally, The Fall and Rise of Reggie Dinkins.
2: Real.
0: That's real.
1: It is a real one. There you go.

0: It's Zach Top with Big D and Bubba.
1: Tonight is the Field of Dreams game where the MLB plays a real game on... It's not on the Field of Dreams. Field of Dreams, the movie, Kevin Costner, every guy has to watch it to be a citizen of the United States. That movie. And so they built an MLB stadium kind of just adjacent to it. The real movie,
2: the actual Field of
1: scene.
2: Dreams.
1: And they play a game there every year. Did they, Shaver, did they just make, I don't go to you for sports. Did they just make it just for this one game a year?
3: Yeah, pretty much.
1: Wow, jeez.
2: That's amazing.
3: Well, I think it is there like all year round and it's become a tourist venue. But I mean, they recreated this because Major League Baseball decided they were going to do a game per year.
2: Yes. If you build it, they will come.
3: That's right.
1: And so they did. The players, have you ever watched it, Carson?
4: Mm-mm.
1: You should. It's on Netflix tonight.
2: Have you watched Field of Dreams?
4: Oh, I thought that's what you were asking. No, I've watched neither.
2: Oh, my. Then you won't get the whole tie-in at all. It's one of the most beautiful movies. It's a ghost movie.
4: Yeah,
2: it's a mystery movie.
4: I know people come out of a cornfield.
1: Yeah, okay, good. So that's what happened. The players come out of the cornfield in
2: the ghosts of the players.
1: Right. Oh, okay. But tonight, the players will all come out of the cornfield as well. That's how they introduce, like, they hit the field that way.
2: I just got goosebumps thinking about how awesome it looks.
4: So great.
1: The best part, the baseball bats look like corn cobs.
4: Really?
1: Yes. Yeah. I'm not even joking.
4: I feel like he's messing with me.
1: No. Look, here's a picture of it. Like, it's no.
4: Okay,
1: it's
4: no, I'm all in.
1: Yeah, no.
4: Oh, my gosh. Wow. Oh.
1: Yeah, it looks like a giant, you're swinging a stick of corn.
2: I didn't even know that.
4: Coming through the field, that's cute, but like you should have led with the corn cob bats.
1: Oh, my bad. Well, it's a visual. But yeah, anyway, it's going on tonight. It is on Netflix. So it's a little, we're kind of living in that world. So tonight, don't know what time, but check it out. You should definitely watch it.
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2: So you got a question for us. What's your question?
3: If you had to fight a grizzly bear or a great white shark with your bare hands, which one would you choose and why?
4: Well, if I had bare hands, I would fight a bear.
2: I would definitely say a bear, because when you're in the water with a shark, you're already at a disadvantage because you can't.
3: Yep, and I can't swim.
2: Well, yeah, for sure. That for you. But there is that whole thing about, you know, running down a hill if you're being attacked by or chased by a bear. That's not true.
4: Yeah,
2: they can run down a hill.
4: And don't climb a tree, because they can climb trees. I mean, all the stuff. You just basically need to find a stick and try to just, you know, keep distance between the two of you. You can't do that underwater. Yeah. That shark says, I'm coming to get you.
2: It disappears and comes out of the depths.
3: I agree.
2: Yeah. What's your favorite animal?
3: Probably a bear.
2: Okay. All right. All right. Well, there we go. What's your name?
3: Chad.
4: All right, Chad.
2: Thank you, Chad. Appreciate it. Good talking to you.
3: Good talking to you.
2: Okay. Bye.

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8: Fair amount of sunshine expected again today. We'll have the complete forecast coming up. Now, big country news. U.S. Army Corps of Engineers has issued approval for the Line 5 tunnel proposal after 6 years of environmental review. But the plan is still far from moving forward because of ongoing disputes at the state level. A fatal construction accident reported earlier this week in Emmett County. A 52-year-old carpenter is dead after falling about 10 feet while working on a deck at a residential project in Harbor Springs. It happened Monday. Initial reports say the deck railing was unbolted when the worker fell to the ground. Name of the worker has not been released. MyOSHA says the investigation is ongoing. One ticket sold in Illinois matched all the numbers last night to win the Powerball jackpot worth $1 billion. Sheboygan County Fair continues this week, along with the Otsego County Fair in Gaylord and the Northwestern Michigan Fair near Traverse City. Roger City Nautical Festival runs through Saturday, and the 59th Old Engine Show officially begins today in Buckley. Last night in Detroit, Tigers lost to the Guardians 6-4. Rubber game of the series this afternoon at Comerica Park.
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8: Here is our forecast across big country. Mostly sunny again today, highs into the low 80s. Clear skies tonight, low 55 overnight. Mostly sunny again tomorrow, high Friday into the low 80s. And for the weekend, sunny Saturday, but may see a shower with a high of 81. Chance of showers near 80 Sunday.
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0: Lorenzo says, growing up Italian, I was never impressed by magicians because my uncles made people disappear all the time. That's a mob joke.
1: Cynthia says,
2: murder.
1: The real perk of remote work is the ability to use your own toilet. That is priceless.
0: Corey says, great. I've already spent my $4 and the $47.39 budget for August.
1: And Mason, maybe my favorite tweet of the whole year so far. How warm is a baby when it's born? Womb temperature.
0: Y'all use that today. And if you got a good tweet, tag us. We'll see it at Big D and Bubba.
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0: Aldean and Kelly Clarkson. 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
1: What is this?
0: Just listen.
2: But I am a man.
0: This is a guy
2: that
0: Carson and I have been working on getting into the studio here in the next couple days. I love this guy's voice.
2: That can never be me.
0: This is one of my Hawaiian artists that I always tell you about.
1: Oh, okay.
0: This is Josh Totofi. So excited. He's got, like, such a cool vibe because, you know, I love, like, old R&B and stuff like that.
1: Yeah, I was going to say, it sounds kind
0: of
1: like...
0: He's got kind of a Luther kind of voice, like Luther Vandross. But also, he's... Obviously, he's country, you know, at the same time. And that's what I love about, like, all that Polynesian reggae country mashup stuff that's going on right now in Hawaii. There is some really, you know, we've talked about it. It's really big over there. Country music is huge.
1: Yeah.
0: And a lot of people don't think about country being that way. But, I mean, you have all the, I mean, it's a farming community. It's, you know, the sugar plantations and all that kind of stuff. So, I mean, there is a lot of farming going on there. And so... People drive around, truck culture is a thing, and also it's kind of cool. See, like, this one's a little more R&B.
1: Yeah, cool, man. You're excited. You've been talking about it for a while.
0: Yeah. So he's playing. I'm going to go see him tonight, and then I guess, like, here in the next couple days, he'll be in, so... I don't know if he's going to... Do we know if he's going to... Whenever he comes in, do we know if Josh is going to play? Or?
3: I asked. I have not heard back yet.
0: Okay. Because you got to hear his version of Tennessee Whiskey. Oh, my gosh. Dude, it's going to be great.

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1: You know, with the Field of Dreams baseball game going on tonight on Netflix, it's the MLB game. They play at the Field of Dreams, like where the movie was. They built a new one kind of right next to it. Anyway, it's a neat thing.
0: A new stadium.
1: Yeah, it's a new stadium. It's very nostalgic and that stuff. But I've also been getting it this whole week has been the Little League World Series. The baseball's been going on. Boy, I really feel bad for those kids at the Tulsa kids. They had no part of all that. If you don't know.
0: The coaches knew, though, right?
2: What happened?
1: They got kicked out. The Little League found out that they had falsified. They won't go into details about it, but basically they had a player that wasn't at least one that wasn't supposed to play.
0: Okay. And they were too old.
1: They had lied about it, and there was so they came down pretty hard. And then there was a judge who was like, who overturned it, and then another judge overturned that one. And so anyway, they're out, and now they are dissolving the entire Little League program there. That Little League that is
0: the
1: in Tulsa.
0: Scandal?
1: They went in there and completely dissolved it. It's gone. So now the people who are running it are they're not running it anymore. Well, those kids can still play. They just have to play on the new
0: whatever the
1: Little
0: new
1: league
0: is.
1: But a lot of these kids are, I mean, they're aging out. You know, they're 12, and so this was their chance. And it wasn't their fault. They're not the ones who, you know, cheated. They're just out there playing, and they were going to go. They were going to go to Williamsport and play in the actual big World Series. Right now, it's all the regional stuff. Big shout out to those who are playing. There's all over the place, all different states, and big shout out to all the kids. But, it's sad. You know, I went through that whole thing with my youngest son, and it's weird. It's weird. Like there were organizations that were basically gerrymandering their map to be included,
0: so they could stack a team.
1: Kids would, my parents would lie. They would lie about where they lived, or they would have their kid live with this other family for the summer to say that they lived there and they could play on this team. I know, right?
0: Wow.
1: Isn't that crazy? It's crazy. And you're like, dude, they're 12 years old.
2: Right.
1: I know they get to play on ESPN, dude. And it's neat, and it is.
0: I see some of these foreign country kids, and they're obviously not 12.
1: Don't get me started on that.
0: Donnie from Dominican, who's got a full beard, and I'm like, dude, come on.
1: But anyway, supporting them. And also, big shout out to the softball. I love seeing the Little League World Series softball. They did that last week.

0: say country or die trying. It's Blake Shelton with Big D and Bubba. 1-800-667-8686.
1: Bubba, you've been catching strays before and against on you driving to work with your Crocs. Because you didn't have shoes. Well, you forgot to wear shoes.
0: I ran out in a hurry, you know. But the weirdest thing is that you guys, to me, you guys have never actually driven barefoot. That blows my mind.
1: I have. But I'm just saying, I've never realized halfway through my drive, I'm not wearing shoes. I've never done that.
2: Good morning. I was just wondering, Carson did not stop talking long enough to figure out where did the Crocs come from?
0: All right, so they were in my trunk of my car. I always keep them there just because you never know when you're going to need an emergency pair of shoes. And so they were they were in the back of the car. So, yeah, I needed my emergency shoes today.
2: Okay, I love it. I was just wondering where you bought Crocs at this early.
0: Yeah, bought them from my trunk. I sell Crocs out of my trunk.
1: That's a side hustle.
0: I pull over.
2: Thank you all.
0: All right.
2: Hey, have a good day.
0: Thanks. Bye-bye. You too.
2: Bye.
0: It happens. I mean, do you remember the time I showed up and I was still wearing my pajamas? Because, I mean, this has been a few years, but every once in a while, I don't know if it's maybe whatever happens to be in my sleep, but every once in a while I get a little goofy, a little silly.
1: Yeah. Bubba's his own thing. Playing.

0: knew. We even asked. We were like, Kimberly, what happened? Oh, no, it's all good, whatever. Man, there's some drama with the band Perry. We have always said, like, they're one of the best bands that just kind of went away. And we've always wondered why. But apparently their split was because they had internal strife about who was going to be in the band and who wasn't going to be in the band. It started off as a sister and two brothers. And then apparently Neil, her brother, is saying no, that Kimberly was saying, you're out of the band. My new husband is now in the band. We're the band Perry.
1: I saw him do one of those things, you know, where you sit down like you're doing a documentary. And he's he's like, well, I'm going to tell you how, you know, I get kicked out of my family's band.
0: Dude. Yeah. I want to know everything. Like, what happened to the first brother? Reed.
1: Oh, yeah. I forgot about that guy.
0: Remember, Reed was gone first. What happened there? And then what happened? Like, I really want to know now. I want to get Kimberly. Now that Neil has come out, I think that Kimberly's going to have to make some kind of statement soon, right? I just love this. And look, it's something going on in country music that has nothing to do with Jelly Roll.
1: Yeah, that's right. Amen.
2: Somebody got a mop and bucket? Because the tea has been spilled this morning on Big D and Bubba.
0: Hey, it's Big D and Bubba. Do you need cash fast? 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

0: make us a contact, Big D and Bubba. 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And by the way, Big D, what do you think would be a great photo for them to use? We need to do like a contact. Hey, here's the photo. We just post some dopey looking photo. And we say, here's what you use for the contact whenever you make us into your phone.
1: I was just going to say our logo, but whatever.
0: Okay, well, that works. Again, 1-800-667-8686.
1: Let us do our thing. Someone won the lottery, the $1 billion. So that's it. I mean, every time there's a big lotto payout and, you know, it's all leading up, everyone, we all talk about it. Oh, you know, it's $1 billion.
0: A billion with a B.
1: And then
0: you always have to say with a B.
1: Yeah.
0: One day we'll say with a Z.
1: They win, and everyone's like, okay, do they win? Yes, someone went. Okay, and we move on.
0: Back to work.
1: So they're I guess they'll take the lump sum or whatever that is.
0: Which is like $250 million cash.
1: That seems like really wrong. Am I missing that? That's like 80% of it gone.
0: Well, it's a penalty for getting the money paid out front. Remember, if you do the payment plan.
1: On top of the taxes?
0: Yes, if you do the payment plan, then they continually make money on the bulk of that $1 billion. They make the interest. Right. So it lessens their burden. Therefore, you're paying for that burden by accepting the cash payout. So you can get your $1 billion over time, or you could take what it's actually worth and get it that way.
1: I mean, don't you just take the money?
0: You take the money. Dude, it's even free. If it's $250,000,
1: right,
0: you
1: it's
0: take
1: $250.
0: The money.
1: I'm taking $2.50.
0: I want my $2. Yeah, so take the payout always and then put it into get a financial planner. And then
1: A good one.
0: Not your cousin.
1: Don't get
0: anybody in your family.
1: Yeah, that guy who does body work, he's not good with money.
0: Yeah,
1: he's not.
0: Establish a trust. That way you can't touch it. You don't want to touch it without people being able to tell you, what are you doing, dummy?
1: Exactly.
0: That's why those people end up on that show, Lottery Ruined My Life.
1: I watch that and I get this. It's sad, but I'm also like, good. I do that too, don't you? All right.
0: No, I don't do the good part. That's sad. Awful. I'm like, you know, had the opportunity to better yourself and change lives, and you chose.
1: But you lost it all. You're just like us again.
0: You got every Pokemon card, but you're broke.
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NASCAR Steve once again filling in for the other Steve. You got me for two more days. He'll be back next week. We got all kinds of great stuff on the way, including the takeout tunes. If you have a request for the lunch hour, definitely text or call it in. 877-244-1029. Back into it with Dierks Bentley. 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

0: Adams on Big Country 102.9. 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

0: stars on it. 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He's got a date that's September 12th at Soaring Eagle Casino and Resort in Mount Pleasant. If you don't want to travel for great live music, you got some tonight. Actually, two different shows you can enjoy. Ashley Cook, of course, playing the Otsego County Fair. And then the Nautical Festival in Rogers City tonight has Waylon Hanel playing. Plenty of choices. If you want to find out more, definitely go to BigCountry1029.com. Ashley Cook on the way. Also, Thomas Rhett and Kenny Chesney.
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0: Lainey Wilson on Big Country 102.9. Well, we welcome the Brothers Osborne to the Interlochen Center for the Arts coming up on Thursday, August 22nd. Tickets are available right now at interlochen.org. Tell you what else we got coming up today. It's the Takeout Tunes brought to you by the Tri-County Building Centers. It's requests during the lunch hour, and all you have to do to get them in is either text or call them to me. 877-244-1029, and we'll get those on for you. George Strait coming up. Also, Carrie Underwood and Jordan Davis.
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0: 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If you need a good laugh in the afternoon, it's Laughter at 20 After. 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

0: Ella Langley on Big Country 102.9. 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Now, Friday and Saturday is when it's happening. 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

0: D and Bubba. 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Tomorrow is Friday. Get to kick off the weekend. 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
1: 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He's an artist, and it's a little unique and a little different. 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

0: 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It's just about 12 o'clock. 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
4: Time for a news update. U.S. Army Corps of Engineers has issued approval for the Line 5 tunnel proposal after 6 years of environmental review. But the plan is still far from moving forward because of ongoing disputes at the state level. Line 5 operator Enbridge welcomed the decision, while many Michigan tribes and environmental groups oppose it. Fatal construction accident reported earlier this week in Emmett County. A 52-year-old carpenter is dead after falling about 10 feet while working on a deck at a residential project in Harbor Springs. It happened Monday, and initial reports say the deck railing was unbolted when the worker fell to the ground. Name of the worker has not been released. MyOSHA says the investigation is ongoing. Fatal traffic crash in Otsego County. State police say it happened earlier this week on Milbacher Road near the Badger Parkway in Bagley Township. Troopers say a vehicle driven by a 68-year-old Mancelona man was driving when his car went off the roadway and struck a tree. Based on the initial investigation, it's believed the man experienced a medical episode while driving. No name has been released while the investigation continues. One ticket sold in Illinois matched all the numbers last night to win the Powerball jackpot worth $1 billion. Last night in Detroit, Tigers lost to the Guardians 6-4. They're playing the rubber game of the series this afternoon in Detroit. And Detroit Lions begin NFL preseason play tonight in Cincinnati. Coach Dan Campbell not expected to play many, if any, first-team players tonight.

0: Kickoff against the Bengals is 7 o'clock. I'm Mike Grisdale.
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Russell Dickerson on Big Country 102.9. It's time for the Takeout Tunes. 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

Megan Mulrooney going out to Amy in Indian River. If you have a request, I still have a couple of slots. Plus, I can pack them into the 1 o'clock hour. We'll sneak them in for you. Let's keep going with Sam Hunt. This one going out to Cole and Gaylord. 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

0: Kenny Chesney on Big Country 102.9. That one going out to Matt in Rogers City. Thanks to everybody for your requests for the takeout tunes for today. We'll do it again tomorrow. It's all brought to you by Tri-County Building Centers. They have locations all over northern Michigan, including Cedarville, Pickford, Detour, St. Ignace, and Falls Building Center in Paradise. Thank you for your requests. We're going to pack a few more in. Tucker Wetmore on the way. Also, Keith Urban.
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Lee Bryce on Big Country 102.9. If you had lotto dreams, unless you bought your ticket in Illinois, you didn't win the Powerball last night. But somebody did $1.04 billion. They're going to see $405 of that in cash payments. So big drawing, gone. Powerball, $20 million on this Friday night. Good luck on that. Lainey Wilson right now, along with John Mayer. You're on Big Country 102.9.

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McCreary on Big Country 102.9. Getting a little help from Hootie and the Blowfish on that one. We're going to keep the music going from Florida Georgia Line. 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

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Join me, actually, tonight for the Night of Racing and Destruction at Sheboygan County Fair. I'm doing the announcing, so definitely check out the fair. Carnival rides are there. It's just going to be fun throughout the weekend. You got the rodeo. You got another bump and run going on Saturday. Go to SheboyganFair.com for all the information. Zach Brown Band on the way for you. Also, Morgan Wall.

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0: So excited. Tomorrow is Friday. Get to kick off the weekend. Get the Friday song. 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
1: 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A guest for Bubba.
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1: 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He's an artist, and it's a little unique, a little different. 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

0: Lauren Elaine and Chase Matthew on Big Country 102.9. Don't forget, during the 5 o'clock hour, Greg Fletcher has your chance to get a request on. 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Coming up during the 5 o'clock hour here on Big Country, Randy Houser coming up. Also, Thomas Rhett and Justin Moore.
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0: 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Also, Dustin Lynch.
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0: and Bubba. So excited. Tomorrow is Friday. Get to kick off the weekend. Get the Friday song. It's going to be good.
1: Plus, this has been years in the making. A guest for Bubba.
0: I'm so excited.
1: He is a huge fan of this guy, of this person. He's an artist. And it's a little unique, a little different. We'll explain it all to you tomorrow, Friday, with Big D and Bubba.
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0: Nate Smith on Big Country 102.9, and that is going to do it for me, NASCAR Steve. I am hopping on out of here. I'll be filling in one more day for the other Steve, so we'll have some fun on a Friday. Greg Fletcher's up next. He's got not only On the Horizon at 3:50, Laughter at 20 After at 4:20, and he's got the All Request Drive at 5, brought to you by Dave Kring Chevrolet. That's all on the way next, along with some great music from Tim McGraw and Jason Aldean.
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Dan and Shay, Tequila on Big Country 102.9 with Greg Fletcher. Well, we're back in that sweet spot again today. Highs around 80 and sunshine. Coming up a little bit later, we're going to be checking out a new song from Brett Young today on the horizon. So hang with us, and of course you can vote for it whether you like it or not. 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

0: Chris Stapleton and Whitehorse on Big Country 1029. Hope you're coming tonight. Ashley Cook taking the stage at 7 at the Otsego County Fairgrounds. Tickets are $32. Again, that show starts a little bit after 7 tonight. They've got the Bump and Run tomorrow at 7. Night of Destruction is Saturday night. 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

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Well, it's Friday tomorrow, which means we've got another first responder we're going to be saluting. If you've got somebody in mind for an upcoming salute, we'll be happy to give them thumbs up. 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

0: Brandon Lake and Cody Johnson, When a Cowboy Prays on Big Country 102.9. Got the Cowboys in town tonight, Northwest Michigan Fair. The rodeo starts at 7. That's the grandstand event. Tomorrow night, the bump and run and the demolition derby. And some tough trucks for you on Saturday night.
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0: Riley Green, Think As a Drunk on Big Country 102.9. Remember, coming up next hour, we'll grab another one of your favorite comedians to help you through that last half of your workday. 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
0: All right, today on the horizon, Brett Young is celebrating the 10-year anniversary of the release of his career-shaping self-titled debut album with the release of Brett Young, the Platinum Edition. 12-track debut reached double platinum status and is home to chart-topping favorites like In Case You Didn't Know, Sleep Without You, Like I Loved You, Mercy, and more. A career that now boasts more than 8.5 billion global streams, 7 consecutive chart toppers, and honors including ACM New Male Artist of the Year and ASCAP Country Songwriter Artist of the Year. 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Here's Brett Young on the horizon.

0: 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Well, what do you think of that one? 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
2: Time for a news update. U.S. Army Corps of Engineers has issued approval for the Line 5 tunnel proposal after 6 years of environmental review. But the plan is still far from moving forward because of ongoing disputes at the state level. Line 5 operator Enbridge welcomed the decision, while many Michigan tribes and environmental groups oppose it. Fatal construction accident reported earlier this week in Emmett County. A 52-year-old carpenter is dead after falling about 10 feet while working on a deck at a residential project in Harbor Springs. It happened Monday, and initial reports say the deck railing was unbolted when the worker fell to the ground. Name of the worker has not been released. MyOSHA says the investigation is ongoing. Fatal traffic crash in Otsego County. State police say it happened earlier this week on Milbacher Road near the Badger Parkway in Bagley Township. Troopers say a vehicle driven by a 68-year-old Mancelona man was driving when his car went off the roadway and struck a tree. Based on the initial investigation, it's believed the man experienced a medical episode while driving. No name has been released while the investigation continues. One ticket sold in Illinois.

0: They matched all the numbers last night to win the Powerball jackpot worth $1 billion. Last night in Detroit, Tigers lost to the Guardians 6-4. They're playing the rubber game of the series this afternoon in Detroit. And Detroit Lions begin NFL preseason play tonight in Cincinnati. Coach Dan Campbell not expected to play many, if any, first-team players tonight. Kickoff against the Bengals is 7 o'clock. I'm Mike Grisdale.
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0: Murphy and Bubba. So excited. Tomorrow is Friday. Get to kick off the weekend. Get the Friday song. It's going to be good.
1: Plus, this has been years in the making. A guest for Bubba.
0: I'm so excited.
1: He is a huge fan of this guy, of this person. He's an artist. And it's a little unique, a little different. We'll explain it all to you tomorrow, Friday, with Big D and Bubba.
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Jake Owen, Barefoot Blue Jean Night on Big Country 102.9. 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

0: Alan Jackson, Chattahoochee on Big Country 102.9. It's Kids Day at the Sheboygan County Fair today. You get a couple of dollars off the wrist bracelets. The kids can ride all day and into tonight. By the way, speaking of tonight, it's Night of Racing and Destruction. That'll be at 7 o'clock. Tickets are $10. The rodeo is tomorrow night at 7, and the bump and run and the pursuit will be at 5 on Saturday afternoon. Tickets are $15 for that.
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6: I'm actually dating someone almost 2 years. He's a wonderful guy. He's in love with me. I think he wants to marry me. It should be fine, but I'm confused. I don't know how I feel. And this is how I think you know you're confused about something in your life. If you think you can Google your own problems, that's not a good sign. That's what I did a couple weeks ago. I'm like, I'm online anyway. Let's see what Google has to say about this important life situation. So I typed in getting married, personality conflicts. Still nothing, nothing, nothing. Finally, I got an answer. It said you're too old to be picky. Thank you. It said you're too old to be picky, and it was a website my mother had created. So Google is good. It's that good.
7: I don't care who you are. That's funny right there.
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Serving up some requests here in a little bit. 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

0: Hello, Langley, Love and Life again on Big Country 102.9. If you didn't hear, another great show coming up. John Barry is going to be headed to the Aplex in Alpena. His show is on Friday, December 11th, his 30th anniversary tour, in fact. Keep it right here for details on how you can score some tickets to that one with Big Country 102.9.
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Dierks Bentley and Sideways on Big Country 102.9 with Greg Fletcher with you this afternoon on your workday. Sunshine for the rest of the way out, high around 80. Tonight, clear. Should have another look at those meteor showers down to about 55. Tomorrow, patchy fog to start, then sunshine and 80. 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
0: 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The

0: Brett Young, in case you didn't know, on Big Country 102.9. Looks like it's going to be an incredible night for some country. Ashley Cook hitting stage after 7 tonight at the Otsego County Fairgrounds. Tomorrow night, the Bump and Run. That also starts at 7. And a Night of Destruction on Saturday night. That one starts at 6.
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2: Time for a news update. U.S. Army Corps of Engineers has issued approval for the Line 5 tunnel proposal after 6 years of environmental review. But the plan is still far from moving forward because of ongoing disputes at the state level. Line 5 operator Enbridge welcomed the decision, while many Michigan tribes and environmental groups oppose it. Fatal construction accident reported earlier this week in Emmett County. A 52-year-old carpenter is dead after falling about 10 feet while working on a deck at a residential project in Harbor Springs. It happened Monday, and initial reports say the deck railing was unbolted when the worker fell to the ground. Name of the worker has not been released. MyOSHA says the investigation is ongoing. Fatal traffic crash in Otsego County. State police say it happened earlier this week on Milbacher Road near the Badger Parkway in Bagley Township. Troopers say a vehicle driven by a 68-year-old Mancelona man was driving when his car went off the roadway and struck a tree. Based on the initial investigation, it's believed the man experienced a medical episode while driving. No name has been released while the investigation continues. One ticket sold in Illinois matched all the numbers last night to win the Powerball jackpot worth $1 billion. Last night in Detroit, Tigers lost to the Guardians 6-4. They're playing the rubber game of the series this afternoon in Detroit. And Detroit Lions begin NFL preseason play tonight in Cincinnati. Coach Dan Campbell not expected to play many, if any, first-team players tonight. Kickoff against the Bengals is 7 o'clock. I'm Mike Grisdale.
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0: D and Bubba. So excited. Tomorrow is Friday. Get to kick off the weekend. Get the Friday song. It's going to be good.
1: Plus, this has been years in the making. A guest for Bubba.
0: I'm so excited.
1: He is a huge fan of this guy, of this person. He's an artist. And it's a little unique, a little different. We'll explain it all to you tomorrow, Friday, with Big D and Bubba.
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0: Kane Brown and Woman on Big Country 102.9 with Greg Fletcher with you for the ride home tonight. 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

Jordan Davis, next thing you know, on Big Country 102.9. Well, next thing you know, we're going to be headed to the Emmett Charlevoix County Fair, getting geared up for Travis Tritt on Wednesday, the 26th, in Petoskey. And another show just announced, the Brothers Osborne are going to be at Interlochen on Thursday, the 27th. That's a 7.

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Morgan Wallen, Ben By Now on Big Country 102.9. 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It's a Kring thing. Got some fun at the Northwest Michigan Fair tonight. Rodeo starts at around 7. Tomorrow we've got the Bump and Run and the Demolition Derby and some tough trucks on Saturday night. Here's Kenny Chesney on Big Country 102.9. If you're

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0: Brooks and Dunn, Boots, Scoot, and Boogie on Big Country 102.9. 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

0: Eric Church and Hell of a View on Big Country 102.9. Got a new furry friend. Our pet of the week is Meatball. He is 8, perfect mix of playful pup and professional couch tater. He loves walks, playing with toys, and spending time with his canine friends. 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

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Yeah.

0: One night, one legend, one big country summer. 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

day, Potts Farm was a place to go. Load a truck up, hit the dirt road. Jump the barbed wire, spread the word. Light the bonfire and call the girls. King in the can and the Marlboro man. Jack and Jim were a few good men. Where you learn how to kiss and cuss and fight too. Better watch out for the boys in blue. And all this small town, he said, she said. Ain't it funny how rumors spread like I know something y'all don't know. Man, that talk is getting old. You better mind your business, man. Watch your mouth. Before I have to knock that loud mouth out. I'm tired of talking, man. Y'all ain't listening. Them old

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0: Rosie and Bubba. So excited. Tomorrow is Friday. Get to kick off the weekend. Get the Friday song. It's going to be good.
1: Plus, this has been years in the making. A guest for Bubba.
0: I'm so excited.
1: He is a huge fan of this guy, of this person. He's an artist. And it's a little unique, a little different. We'll explain it all to you tomorrow, Friday, with Big D and Bubba.
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